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Mozambique. Oh yes, Lord, we could have easily become another Angola. But because of your unmeasurable love, Almighty God, you saved our beautiful country. Thank you for giving strength to our leaders. We thank you, Lord. 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Fear the Lord, you His holy people, cause those who fear Him will find comfort in Him. Those who seek the Lord will find Him. 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

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But the Lord turns his face against wrongdoers, and he cut off all memory of them from the earth.

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0: 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That's what's up.
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0: 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More music coming at you. In three, two, one.

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My name is David Banda. You are listening to Zimnet Radio Gospel Channel. Stay tuned and be blessed.

The Sunday one, Sunday the right direction. The Sunday one, Kana pata. The Sunday one, Kana tuma bakos. The Sunday one, Kana simbalent. The Sunday one, wait for Busu Mudeka.

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0: 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Zita rangu ni Donzi Baba Joseph Makani Kimanyeruke, ndiri pa Zimnechi Radio.
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America, we cannot turn back. Not with so much work to be done. Not with so many children to educate and so many veterans to care for. Not with an economy to fix and cities to rebuild and farms to save. Not with so many families to protect and so many lives to mend. America, we cannot turn back. We cannot walk alone. At this moment, in this election, we must pledge once more to march into the future. Let us keep that promise, that American promise, and in the words of Scripture, hold firmly, without wavering, to the hope that we confess. Thank you. God bless you. And God bless the United States of America. And,

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My name is David Banda. 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